0: 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What else do you need to know? 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
2: It's time to take a look at some local news and your weather. This is Trey Youngdahl reporting. Up first, the 5th annual MENA Community 9/11 Memorial Stair Climb has been rescheduled for Friday, September the 18th at Bob Carver Bearcat Stadium. The event was originally planned for September the 12th, but had to be postponed because of a scheduling conflict at the stadium. The memorial honors the firefighters, law enforcement officers, and EMS workers who lost their lives in the September 11, 2001 terrorist attacks. Participants can honor the fallen by climbing 110 flights of stairs, representing the climb faced by first responders at the World Trade Center, or by walking or running 2 miles around the track. Registration begins at 5 p.m. on September 18th with the Stair Climb Walk and Run beginning at 5:30. The event is open to the general public and welcomes participants of all ages and abilities. Also in the news, it was a busy summer for Extension Homemakers and the Nimble Thimble Quilt Guild members. Summer volunteerism ended with working the county fair exhibits in the Education Building with the Master Gardeners and Extension staff. During the spring, they raised money to pay for some new displays, and they begin the fall with a calendar full of educational and new techniques classes. These educational programs are free and open to the public in the Polk County Extension Education Building at 211 D. Queen Street in MENA. You can mark your calendars for the September 11th Fall Wreaths from Fabric Strips class, and on September 21st, they'll be doing a sashiko class, which is a Japanese sewing technique. Taking a look at some local sports news, MENA Volleyball is back on the road today after the Lady Cats faced Lakeside on Tuesday earlier this week. The senior Lady Cats fell to Lakeside in 3 sets, 3-0. The junior Lady Cats lost 2-0, while the 7th grade Lady Cats also fell 2-0. All 3 teams return to action today at Waldron, with play beginning at 4 p.m. MENA Golf is also in action today, returning home to Ouachita Country Club. Competition is scheduled to begin at 3:30 this afternoon. Taking a look at your MENA area weather forecast, we are looking at sunny and clear skies in the morning time with a chance of some rain in the afternoon and evening. Wind gusts are reported by the National Weather Service to be up to 15 miles per hour. We've got a high today of 92 degrees and a low of 73 degrees. Tonight's lows are expected to be in the 70s, going into a rainy Friday tomorrow with a 70% chance of some showers, highs in the mid-80s. Tomorrow night, lows in the lower 70s. And Saturday kicks off our weekend with a 35% chance of some more rain, highs around 90. Saturday night, lows in the lower 70s. Sunday brings sunny and clear skies over MENA with highs in the lower 90s. Sunday night, lows in the lower 70s. To round out the weekend, then Monday kicks off next week with sunny and clear skies, highs in the lower 90s. At your local news and weather, this is Trey Youngdahl reporting.
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